0: Mornings with Eric and Jenny.
1: I'm going to be making up songs on the spot. 10-minute tune at 6:40 and 8:40. Are you excited?
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1: Y100, San Antonio's new country leader. It's Eric and Jenny. Jenny After Dark in for Jenny Lee. She's on maternity leave. I'm here by myself in the studio. It's so peaceful, but my break from Eric about to end. He's in the other room writing 10 Minute Tune. Should be back any minute. And there it is.
2: Yes!
1: This is going to be so much fun. Okay, I like the enthusiasm.
2: Oh, Buc-ee's. This is all about Buc-ee's.
1: My favorite place in the whole wide world.
2: Now, I wrote this from the perspective of our caller, who is a new Texan, and that first experience when you walk through Buc-ee's. And I'm going to do it. I don't know why. We've been talking about Kenny Chesney a bunch lately.
1: Yeah.
2: So I've been listening to Kenny, and I had Get Along stuck in my head.
1: Get Along?
2: Yeah. Oh, and you told me to put jerky in there.
1: I did.
2: So that was your requirement when it comes to Buc-ee's. So I'm going to fit the word jerky into the song per your request. All right, we're going to do it in the style of Kenny Chesney. Are you ready?
1: Yes, let me hear it.

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1: Hey, San Antonio, it's attorney Ryan the Lion Thompson with 1-800-LION-LAW. 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
9: There's a 25-minute backup being caused by a crash that has the left lane blocked off on 281 southbound at Donella. And over on I-35 southbound at Walters, reports of an accident is causing a few minutes to be lost at a backup that starts from Splashtown. That's San Antonio Traffic. I'm Jason Fossig.
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they were keeping it low key. But now it's like these county lines closing in on me. I see them everywhere together. It's hitting a little too close to home. She's so far gone.

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One questionable comment at a time on San Antonio's new country leader, Y100.

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100. All of San Antonio is getting ready for the Spurs game here at 7 o'clock. Hey, just a warning to the Timberwolves. You try any of that funny business, holding, scratching, biting, you're going to get karate chopped in the neck.

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